making of yourself. A port in the storm, a sanctuary. Making of yourself. A port in the storm, a sanctuary. Making of yourself. A port in the storm, a sanctuary. Making of yourself. A port in the storm, a sanctuary.

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Chicago ate nature to four dead in Ohio, the nakedness. 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

0: what it says in the book. I think it's better as being ironic. Most commentators don't hold it, right? But in any case, whether we want to accept that reading or not, it's clear enough that the logical discussion of the nature of knowledge doesn't take us very far.
1: Yeah.

What absurd strategy is this? Send down a handful of warriors. 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

0: 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You play it once and now you're playing it twice.
1: The TFE, that's right.
0: We just that nice. Come out the dark so we can show you the light.
1: The TFE, that's right.
0: We just that nice. You play it once and now you're playing it twice.
1: The TFE,

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0: Wu-Tang Saw, can he beat me?
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2: 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Don't see how to get loot. 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
1: Gotta get loot, I gotta get paid.

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1: I don't know, find a job. Hey, can I borrow some money?
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1: Then we'll need your money.
0: That's right.
2: Come on, Mom.
0: Hey, Ma. You sure I can't get any money just a few bucks?
3: If I had some, maybe, but right now I don't have a penny to my name.
1: 15 for me.
4: For you.
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1: But I'm supporting your ass.
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1: Yeah. Clowns are scary, man. 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

0: Nobody takes my gun. 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
1: Yeah, I got cool intentions when I'm aiming with the ink out. The black Alex Ross, fuck a black and mild.

0: just quick. 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We on foot, can't catch us with cars. It's rap robbery, you swag behind bars.
1: I'm a drunken cowboy with more fire than sense.
2: Well, you had to kill.
1: Yeah. Get on your feet.
3: Yeah, come on, get
4: it. Oh. Busted my head.
1: Yeah.
4: My.
5: But your friend tried to shoot me. He's dead.
4: Huh? You killed him.
1: Yeah.
4: My.
1: Take his gun, Chester.
4: Yes, sir.
6: Kill me. Get out.
1: Okay. Sure.
7: It's not very
1: calm,
7: right?
1: Not really. Now, wait a minute.
7: What is it?
1: That man leaning up against the post up there. Suddenly turns his head. I want to get a look at him.
7: Something in the aftermath?
1: Yeah, there. Now it's someone who's after me.
7: Are you sure?
1: I'm pretty sure.
7: All right.
1: You're looking for me, Bulo? Your name is Bulo. Your name is Bulo.
8: Huh? I bet you're here. I bet you're the boss.
1: I am. I'll take your gun now.
8: Yeah?

0: Denn die alten Böcke begehren das Gleiche wie alle Männer.
1: Something is wrong in this nation. When a child can grab a gun so easily and shoot a bullet into the middle of a child's face is my daughter experienced. Something is wrong.

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Let's anything else.

0: to work and getting legal, so I gotta watch the shit that I blurt out.
1: As you should, this shit's
0: my
1: outrageous.
0: My friends are turning into opposites because my life is turning into opposite of sloppy wrists. And all the bitches who forgot about me wanna ride my dick harder than the white kids who copy shit. Ending it is all I fucking think about. That's the shit I think about. 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
1: I'm here to talk.
0: I'm putting myself at a distance. For instance, my best friend is now my fucking assistant. 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
0: You're doing fuck. Good, you have a cult following here.
1: To these numbers. White kids?
0: Oh my gosh.
1: Charboiled nigger on these dark

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1: Alright, let's calm down.
0: That ain't shit, man.
1: Now don't make yourself seem guilty. That article was great.
0: No, and fuck that,
1: you're bringing yourself up and you're living the fucking life right now, kid. When I was your age, I would love to be fucking doing the thing that you're doing right now.
0: Fuck that. Fuck all this shit.
1: You act like I'm not here.
0: You're not.
1: I'm exactly who you're supposed to be talking to.
0: You don't fucking help me with shit.

0: gonna be security in here, and,
1: I didn't fucking sign up for this shit. I'm not fucking crazy. I'm a fucking table.
0: Yes,
1: I'm a fucking table.
0: He's losing it.
1: No, fuck this
0: Tyler,
1: shit.
0: Tyler, calm down.
1: I'ma grab the Nina
0: no.
1: and find a nice arena. Cause I can't even choose between Ortega or Sabrina.
0: Get security in here.
1: And I'm not even human.

0: I could finally be one.
1: No.
0: Like a marriage in a church, but this marriage has a hearse. And the parents of the one that's getting married has a curse. And it's made up inside of him, too late to reimburse. But wait, it gets worse. All the guests that's in the church all decided to disperse.
1: Tyler.
0: So it was nobody who could stop

0: painting, now a bunch of whispering immerse.
1: Jimmy's right there. Shit. Jimmy's right there.
0: No, get away from me.
1: Get him.
0: And then the nurse blurts.
2: What the fuck is this problem?
0: No,
2: here, two doses together. Here.
0: Why didn't anybody ask him first?
1: Get on the ground.
2: Hold him down.
1: I've been asking you this whole time.
0: Get the fuck away from me. Get away from here. Because nobody gave a fuck.
3: Get the fuck off.
1: Someone gave a fuck, Tyler. And the person I gave a fuck was me. See, you're not going crazy. It's me, I'm your best friend, Tyler. I know everything. I know everything about you. You've been helping yourself this whole time. Your friends, they're just figments of your imagination. Dr. T. See, Tyler, I'm your conscious. I'm Tron Cat. I'm Ace.

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1: Hey, what up, Factor? What's going down? You know what's up, man? It's chilling, you know what I'm saying? Waiting for the homies. Wall, Micah, you know what I'm saying? Oh, you know what we're doing?
2: Yo, wait, what?
3: Yo, Mike.
2: What kind of gas you want me to put in?
3: Put some water in there.
2: What kind of gas you want me to put in the car?
3: Put some Mountain Dew in there.
2: 91?
3: Yeah, 2000 octane. Uh-huh.
2: 91 octane.
3: 91 octane, that's right. Here we go.
2: Here we go.
3: Uh-huh. Turn it on, man. Let's get out of here, dude. It's time, man.
2: You might need the fumes.

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0: Stuhl bin. 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
1: You go in other communities. 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

study any chapters, Doc. 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
0: Yeah, sanitation, I said sanitarium. 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Listen.

spirit of God is omnipotent, and it works on you. It'll work on your ass, and I can be far, far away, because it's considering conscience, you know. 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

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If you're a free-thinking, mature adult who has not formed strong opinions about the marijuana controversy, then we urge you not to miss Dexter.

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